0: Richard.
1: Good.
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79-1074, Oakland's vehicle, 390, IE10. 1074, Oakland's vehicle, 390, IE eastbound, to red, 2022 Jeep Wagoneer, Nebraska, AIW Union, P. Paul, 793. Red, 2022 Jeep Wagoneer, Nebraska, AIW Union, P. Paul, 793, weaving through traffic, 390, IE eastbound, Tenago, 1939.

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1: Good.
0: Chiefs parking lot, GMC crew cab, vehicle lockout. There is a dog locked in. Advise multiple phone numbers.
1: 10-9, 10-20.
0: Casey's parking lot. Casey's parking lot.
1: Can you make 10-25 with the locksmith, whether that's Midwest or somebody else? Also, can you advise? You're very quiet and broken.

0: Yeah, at least louder.
1: 10-4, reporting party was given multiple tow numbers.
0: And four, just confirming, nobody's in the vehicle, no animals, no children. She's just locked out, and she's been given numbers for locksmiths, correct?
1: There is a dog in the vehicle. There is a dog in the vehicle. She was given multiple numbers for locksmiths.
0: And four,

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0: He has two last names, spelling first last name, George Adam Lincoln, David Adam Mary, Edward Zebra, second last name, Robert Ocean David, Robert Ida George Union, Edward Zebra, spelling first, Robert Ocean Charles Ida Ocean, middle initial Adam, date of birth 1991, 0406.

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0: just 1097, 373 eastbound off ramp, Wyoming camper plate, 14 Henry, 243.
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0: 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I'm continuing to run them, but I'm not getting it. Anything back under Bobby's name?
1: Conform. 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Henry. Same with the pickup.
0: Step 4, 1026.
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0: 623. 620. 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Marker's been placed unmarked. Driver has been given cards of local 46s. Jenny, code 2, also.
1: You go ahead.
0: Business check, Bex.
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Adam Lincoln Lincoln. Edward Nora. Initial W. William. 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

Charles King, spelling first, David Adam Robert Lincoln Adam, and initial K. King, date of birth 1953, 09, 2000.

0: 6 Western, 1052. 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
0: Kane T. Roth, last name. Robert Ocean Tom Henry, first name. King Adam Idenora, initial T. Tom. 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

0: North First and Adams.
1: Being route 309 on 34. 309 on 34. Between there and the 310, a caller reported a large animal or obstruction in the middle of the roadway. 309 to 310 on 34.
0: Have a good one.
1: Thank you, John.

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0: 1080, Joey.

0: 37, I
1: guess. 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
0: 1739 King V16, taking 78016, taking 780 on a port escape.
1: 2017.

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1: Also, 242 and 52 tonight.
0: 23, 33.

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1: Valley Boulevard in Westo. The Raspy Boy J. John Y. Young, 750. Boy John Young, 750. Black. SUV.
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1: Negative. I believe it's someone that lives on the other side of the road, but I've been 1077 with him before.

0: Please. Route to 392 eastbound. 392 eastbound per LPD. Looking for a stalled vehicle in lane of travel. It's going to be a dark colored sedan with 4 to 5 occupants. 392 eastbound.
1: Four.
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1: Can you get the RP's contact info from LPD and then call them and see if they have a 1046 en route? If they don't, can you start one?

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1: More units. I will let you know. 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

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I haven't heard anything back, though. So. 2-0-6.

0: Lincoln 481. 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One in the tow truck.
1: Okay, 10-4. I can fit two, and then 368, if you can fit two, that would be great.

0: 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Ten 46 is 10:97.
1: 10:37.

Just for everybody, 778. 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They're going to be in after there. 1042. I will make sure the tow truck driver knows where to take the car and won't be going to any of your short memory to get the vehicle out.

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1: Go ahead.
0: Are you ready for me to pick up a group in? How fast are you bringing them in?
1: Yeah, you can grab a group and bring them in at like 40, 45.
0: First one's ready to push them to the right or left lane?
1: Push them to the left, number one.

0: Fort Wilmington. Code Fort Wilmington. Did you lay that address to the 1046 company or to take it?
1: Yes, yes. We'll verify that they're 10-4.
0: That wasn't you.
1: Never mind.

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0: South of Fletcher on 280th. I believe it's a Carver's deer. 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I can't understand anything.
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1: 10-4, advise if 1055 is needed.
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1: 10-4 Charlie, invite 55 to park in front of the patrol vehicles.
0: 10-4.
1: It would be that male that I ran complaining of left knee pain.
0: 10-4, they have been advised.

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0: 1029, 1060, by name and date of birth, Hunter Merle Hawlock, spelling last, Henry Lincoln Adam, Victor Adam Charles, spelling first, Henry Union Nora, Tom Edward Robert, middle initial Mary, date of birth 2006, 0519.

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0: 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Thanks, sir. 193, Lincoln.
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Yeah, 5-1-4. 10-41. 7-0-2.

10-4, rep of vehicle 364, ID Houston. 10-4, rep of vehicle 364, ID Houston. White Mitsubishi SUV, Washington State, plates unknown balance. Driving on the shoulder, high 1048. White Mitsubishi SUV, Washington plates, driving on the shoulder, high 1048. 10-4.

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1: Good, 196.
0: 1082, Northwest 12th Street and Cornhusker Highway. Nebraska passenger, Soleil 17 and Mary 95. Nebraska passenger, 17 Mary 95 on a black Mustang.
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1: 7-6. 137, Lincoln, 10-6-2 on a utility trailer.
2: 7-1-3-7.
1: Okay. On a utility trailer, no plates. Gonna be the 409 westbound off ramp.
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0: 462 on 2, Nebraska Commercial, B-Boy, KKJ John, 439. Boy, King John, 439, I think it's a Silverado.
2: 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B-Boy, KKJ John, 439, not on file, the rest.
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2: 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Also military honors at cemetery.
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1: 10-34.

1082, mile marker 409, IED eastbound. Got a white Hyundai sedan, no plates. White Hyundai sedan, no plates.

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192.168. Six. 72, mile marker 412, IED eastbound, Texas passenger plate, W. William and Nora O. Lincoln, 9819, Texas passenger, William Nora Lincoln, 9819, on a gray Infinity.

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0: 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Silver one. 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Three nine, six one. 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